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5: 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Remember when cops are rats talking out my boy, you ain't but

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Remember that night at the Hippodrome? 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Heart quickens, south of the river. 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

Remember that night at the Hippodrome? 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Heart quicken, south of the river. 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
11: 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They make me go crazy.
12: Well, good morning, truckers. How are we doing? Ravens here, of course, with you for 2 hours. Gonna play some country tunes for you starting off here on the station. Of course, you know what to do. You know all of the steps. Get those song requests in country first, and then if you have any pop or other genres, I will definitely get to play them. Anyway, a little bit of Alan Jackson and Jimmy Buffett here for you. It is 5 o'clock somewhere.

0: tree, am I in?
1: It doesn't matter. It's 5 o'clock somewhere.
0: It's always on 5 in Margaritaville, come to think of it.
1: I heard that.
0: You've been there, haven't you?
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0: I've seen your boat there.

0: You know what I've always been wanting recently? Like a different like music bed. So I'm gonna look into that, of course. This bed is way too poppy. Anyway, that was a little bit of Alan Jackson and Jimmy Buffett. It's 5 o'clock somewhere here on Truckers FM. That song was first recorded back in 2003. Actually, June. Well, no, sorry. It was recorded in May of 2003 and was released June 2nd, 2003. It was not written by Jimmy Buffett and Alan Jackson. It was actually recorded by... recorded and first written by Jim Moose Brown, otherwise obviously known as Moose, and Don Rollins, but got performed by Alan Jackson and Jimmy Buffett. And it is a very popular song, and definitely one of my favorites. Got a little bit of Convoy coming up for you from CW McCall here on the station. Don't go anywhere, get those song requests in. 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
2: Breaker 19, this here's a rubber duck. You got a copy on me, Big Ben, come on. Yeah, 10-4, Big Ben, for sure, for sure. By golly, it's clean, clear to Flagtown, come on. Yeah, it's a big 10-4 there, Big Ben. Yeah, we definitely got the front door, good buddy. Mercy sakes alive, looks like we got us a convoy.
3: It was the dark of the moon on the 6th of June in a Kenworth pulling logs. Cab over Pete with a reefer on and a Jimmy hauling hogs. We is heading for Bear on I-10 about a mile out of Shaky Town. I says, Pigpen, this here's a rubber duck and I'm about to put the hammer down.

0: about 10, 4, about 5 mile or so. 10, roger, them hogs is getting intense up here.
1: By the time we got into Tulsa Town, we had 85 trucks in all. But they's a roadblock up on the Cloverleaf, and them bears was wall to wall. Yeah, them Smokies as thick as bugs on a bumper. They even had a bear in the air. I says, calling all trucks, this here is the duck. We about to

0: Big Ben. Negatory, Big Ben. You're still too close. Yeah, them hawks is starting to close up my sinuses. Mercy sakes, you better back off another 10.
1: Well, we rolled up Interstate 44 like a rocket sled on rails. We tore up all of our swindle sheets and left them setting on the scales. By the time we hit that shy town, them bears was getting smart. They'd brought up some reinforcements from the Illinois National Guard. There's armored cars and tanks and jeeps and rigs of every size. Yeah, them chicken coops was full of bears and choppers filled the skies. Well, we shot the line, we went for broke with 1,000 screaming trucks and 11 long-haired friends of Jesus in a chartreuse microbus.
0: Hey, rubber duck to Sodbuster, come on there, yeah, 10-4, Sodbuster, listen, you want to put that microbus in behind that suicide jockey? Yeah, he's hauling dynamite and he needs all the help he can get.
1: Well, we laid a strip for the Jersey Shore and prepared to cross the line. I could see the bridge was lined with bears, but it didn't have a doggone dime. I says, Pigpen, this here's a rubber duck. We just ain't gonna pay no toll. So we crashed the gate doing 98. I says, let them truckers roll 10-4.

0: Fletcher 20. Omaha. Well, they ought to know what to do with them hogs out there for sure. Well, mercy sakes, good buddy. We're going to back on out here, so keep the bugs off your clothes.
1: I honestly still think that song is just like a perfect like middle ground to like not like hard country, but like not like poppy country, but like storytelling country, sort of folk country, I want to say. But I got a song request here. They want some Choosing Texas. That song request is from Norvair and Choosing Texas, and they're from Norway. And then we're choosing Texas once again. Here we go, a little bit of Ella Langley for you.

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3: 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Go to presenter applications FAQ. That is just one word. Presenter applications FAQ. Then go click on that channel. Scroll all the way up. Just don't read any information. Don't read any of that information. My God, I've just lost my voice. Don't read any of that information. Scroll all the way up and give the demo guidelines MP3 file a listen. That is about 10 to 15 minutes long, and it has all the information you will need to be an amazing presenter on the station. Once you've listened to that, give the rest of the channel a read. It has a bunch more tips, a bunch of amazing stuff. Our management team have put together this amazing, amazing channel, and it just has so much great information for you. So definitely read it before you apply. We recommend a condenser microphone, but if you think your headset microphone is good enough, definitely give it a shot. But your headset microphone might not be good enough, so get download a program like Audacity. It is free, and then give it a listen. Discord is really, really, really good at like making things sound great, but when you're on radio, you don't have that sort of like suppression that Discord can do for your microphone. No need for a script or anything like that. Just get up there, give it a shot. I recommend bullet points because I read off bullet points all the time. But the best links like this one right now, just come naturally without any script. And of course, if you apply, we do love to help you. So make sure to give it a shot. Anyway, a little bit of Goodbye L for you here on the station. And then I have 1, 2, 3, 4, 5, 6 more country songs, and then you have a bit of pop coming up for you. Stay here, don't go anywhere. This is Truckers FM.

That was my country hour, but don't hold on yet. Don't hold on yet. Hold on yet. Hold on. Hold on. Hold on. I have two more country songs for you. I realized I wanted to play one more very special country song, and then I had one last minute song request, of course. A little bit of Lainey Wilson coming up for you here, and then we're going to go into some Beyonce, and then we're going to start with some pop music.

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2: You know, the hour's not up yet. We have 50 more minutes of your favorite tune. So get those song requests in, all that good stuff. A little bit of Two Pilots, Riptide. It's a remix of my favorite, just normal Riptide. Gonna have a little bit of a traffic report after this song. So give this song a listen. And good morning, everyone.

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1: That was the wrong bed. Anyway, here a little bit of a traffic update for you on the roads of Truckers MP. Here, currently 933 players tracked across the network with an in-game time of 3 a.m. Currently, the Alpine Route Road is moderate with 71 players, with the CD Road being in second place, which is still weird to me, with 54 players. Duisburg City is currently congested with 48, with Calais also heavy traffic at 36. Looking at our server split now, Sim1 ETS has 685 players. Looking at ProMods, it has 144. Looking at our ATS server, currently has 22. The busiest locations across all servers are obviously the Alpine Route, CD Road, Duisburg, Calais, and then Innsbruck in 5th, with the Quarry Road in 8th. That's all for your traffic report here on the station. Now, we got Meerkat who wanted a song. Just, he requested it at the start of the show, and I couldn't play it because it was a country show, and he wanted some Caravan Palace, and you know, this song always throws me back to my childhood when I play this. Meerkat knows what I'm talking about, and so do you if you check out the Discord, discord.gg/truckersfm. A little bit of Lone Digger coming up for you on your number one station for trucking, driving, and farming. 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

I'm feeling a little bit tired after that song, so, you know, a little bit of, you know, because I'm just so tired, I thought, some wake up boo would definitely wake me up.

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So sing along and stay tuned, of course. We're going to start off with a little bit of Hey There, Delilah.

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8: When I was 6 years old, I broke my leg

Well, that's 11 minutes left exactly on the clock for this show, and I have three more songs for you, starting with We Are Young by Fun, full stop. It's actually just Fun, but when I say it's like, just say it on air, I say it Fun, full stop, because I get bored sometimes. Anyway, this is a American pop rock band called Fun, and they made the song We Are Young, which has absolutely charted in the last, well, since it was released in 2011, really, it has just absolutely blown up. That is okay. I still love this song, and I do actually listen to it quite a lot, just in my own, just when I'm listening to songs myself, but I do like to play it on air occasionally. So here's a little bit of We Are Young by Fun. That's a bit of a wordplay, say that 10 times faster, dare you.

Well, truckers, unfortunately, that brings me to the end of my show this morning. Now, don't be worried. Don't be scared. Of course, I'll be back next week with some more country music and then maybe some pop, maybe some indie, maybe some rock. No, I'm not Ram. Just kidding, of course. Don't play rock here. What am I? I'm not Ram. Anyway, next up, you have Max. Now, Max is a brand new presenter, so make sure to be very friendly and all that good stuff. Go say hi to him, all that good stuff. He's on in 4 hours, I believe. And I have one more song for you now, truckers. A little bit of Dominic Fike, Baby Doll, which has been on repeat for me for a while. So do listen in. I'll see you next week. Stay tuned.

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2: Remember that night at the Hippodrome? Never knew that look when you look at me. 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You're the salt, I'm the lemon on the top. Heart quickened, south of the river. Mouth full of Vinny, sitting cans full of liquor. 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

Hello, hello, hello. Welcome on to the Top Hits Tuesday here on Truckers FM. My name is Oscar and I'll be with you for the next 2 hours, playing some of the biggest and most popular tracks around right now. Let's get straight into it. This is Rock That Body by Black Eyed Peas here on Truckers FM.

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Right, that there was The Code by Nemo. You're listening with Oscar here on Triggers FM with the Top Tuesday Hits. If you're just joining in, welcome along. Great to have you tuned in. Whether you're just at home, at work, or out on the road, you're all welcome here. We already received a few requests from you all, which is great to hear. I'll look into playing them shortly. I did notice one request from the TFM Shed, a big shout out to you, that was looking for some Nick B. However, unfortunately, I don't have the song you were requesting. I do apologize, the TFM Shed. However, you're more than welcome to submit another song, as well as everyone here. That can be done on truckers.fm by pressing the send a request button and putting your request in. Or if you're currently out convoying, do TFM-request in the chat menu. Alongside the song, of course. Apologies, Shed, and a big shout out to you. We just played The Code by Nemo since it is Eurovision week this week. Finally, been waiting for this week. The first semi-final is today, and we've got so many countries performing, such as Finland, Greece, Israel, Sweden, Moldova, Croatia, Serbia, Poland, Lithuania, Portugal, Montenegro, Estonia, Belgium, San Marino, and Georgia. So if your country is playing today, make sure to wish them some luck and root for them, of course. We've got a few countries this Eurovision that unfortunately aren't returning, such as Iceland, Ireland, Slovenia, and Spain will not compete in the 70th edition of the Eurovision Song Contest. Wow, it's been 70 years. Unfortunately, I'm actually from Iceland myself, so I'm actually unsure who I should root for today. Anyways, I'll get more into Eurovision later, including with the odds themselves for who's expected to qualify to the first semi-final today. I honestly wonder who that could be. Do feel free to let me know who you'll be rooting for to win this Eurovision Song Contest this year by sending them over at truckers.fm, click sign a request, and make sure to change it to shoutout. Or if you're currently out convoying, make sure to do TFM-shoutout and let me know which song you'd like to see win. This could be from the first semi-final, the second semi-final, or if your country's in the big top 5, feel free to let me know. I'm very interested to see who you guys think will win. I'm honestly not sure myself. I haven't actually looked at the odds myself, so I guess we'll find out together. I'm very sorry for the Americans and everyone else around the world that's tuned in. It might be a bit of a painful week this week, but it's only this week. Since it is Eurovision week today, so not today, this week. So you might be talking about Eurovision a bit too much this week. I do apologies, but it's only this week. Come, we'll get through it. Anyways, though, we've got a classic coming up over here. Let's keep the vibes moving and rolling. This is Wannabe by Spice Girls, an absolute classic, released back in 1996. Wow, that was like 30 years ago, I think. Yeah, 30 years ago. That's been ages. I really haven't heard this in a while myself, but my name is Oscar. I'm with you for the next 2 hours. This is Truckers FM. I'll be back with you shortly.

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1: Right, this is Oscar here on the Top Hits Tuesday with your latest traffic update, helping you plan the road ahead. Right, we've got the Cali Road actually in first now with 292 players, just took over the Alpine route, which was in first earlier. And both are pretty congested, with the Cali Road having 292 players tracking across the network, and the Alpine Road having 287. Currently across the entire Truckers MP network, we've got 2,880 players tracking, with an in-game time of 4:30. Right, now we've got this Cali City with 112 players tracking across, pretty congested as well. And then we've got Duisburg, pretty close to Cali, with 99 players, all congested as well. I'm really interested to see in how the Cali and Duisburg and Alpine Road are battling right now, when, you know, at any moment, the Cali to Duisburg Road could just fall. It could get removed from the game, and the Alpine would probably take over. I wonder what other road would maybe take over alongside with it. But anyways, we've got the next busiest server being Pro Mods, especially around the Kirkenes Quarry Road, with 21 players currently there, pretty fairly moderate. Then we've got the city of how do you even say that? Pretty sure the city in Poland, yep, with 16 players, fairly low, and then the Kirkenes City, of course, as well, with 10 low, with 10 players, pretty moderate as well. So that's your Pro Mod server. That was your traffic update. Elsewhere though on the network, conditions are looking fairly smooth. If I didn't miss anything, or you want to let me know of your current traffic situation wherever you are on the network, feel free to head over to truckers.fm, select send a request, and choose the traffic option. If you're currently out convoying, the TFM-traffic, and let me know of the location it's happening and which server it's happening on. Again, this is the location on and the server that it is happening on if you're looking to make a traffic update. Fantastic. I should be us caught up now again. That was your latest traffic update. Now let's get you back into the Top Tuesday Hits with Bring Your Love by Sabrina Carpenter and Madonna, an absolutely fantastic new release here on Truckers FM.

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1: That right there was Wanda by the Caravan Palace, as requested by Meerkat. You're listening to the Top Tuesday Hits with me, Oscar, here. This show is all about the biggest tracks that people are listening to right now, so expect plenty of high energy songs, sing-alongs, and big moments throughout the next couple of hours. We still got 1 hour and around 20 minutes left together. However, early in the show, I was talking about the Eurovision. We were able to get through all the competing countries and the non-participating countries this year. We've got the first semi-final coming up today at 8 p.m. in the British Summer Time Zone. Then on Thursday this week, we've got the second semi-final at 8 p.m. BST as well. And on Saturday, we've got the grand finale at 8 p.m. BST as well. I'll be looking forward to all of them myself, as I'll be watching for sure. Before we do continue with the hits, I just wanted to go through the odds for the first semi-final today, since it is happening later at 8 p.m. in the British Summer Time Zone. For the first semi-final, we've got Finland predicted to win by the bookmakers with a 97% qualification chance, tied with Greece with a 97% chance as well. Third, we've got Israel with a 96%, and then we've got Sweden in fourth with a 95%. Fifth, we've got Moldova with a 94%, and then Croatia in sixth with a 93%. The gap starts growing bigger now, since in 7th is Serbia with an 80% qualification chance, Poland with a 72% chance, in 8th Lithuania with a 68%, in 9th is Lithuania, and Portugal with a 51% chance. Those are the ones that are predicted by the bookmakers to make it to the qualify to the final. That leaves us with Montenegro, Estonia, Belgium, San Marino, and Georgia left, who aren't predicted to qualify. But don't worry, there's still a chance, since these are only predictions. They could be wrong. That should be everything involving the 17th edition of the Eurovision Song Contest, happening later this week. Wow. We did just play Wanda by Caravan Palace, as requested by Meerkat. We also just played Dancing in the Dark by Bruce Springsteen, as requested by the TFM Shed as well. I do have a few more song requests coming up for you, so look out for yours. Anyways, let's keep this moving. This is Opalite by Taylor Swift, and a song just released back in 2025, a year ago. Playing here for you on Truckers FM. My name is Oscar, with the Top Tuesday Hits. I'll be back with you shortly.

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1: That right there was Miracle by Calvin Harris and Ellie Goulding. Just wanted to come in here to give a few shoutouts and song quest here. Right, we've got a shout out here to Radko Kovacevic. I hope I pronounced that right. Probably didn't, I do apologize. Who is saying, "Hi, I am new and I'm excited for Euro Truck Simulator 2. They just finished the demo and said they were from Bosnia and Herzegovina. Great to hear, and I hope you've enjoyed the show, Radko." Great to hear. We also got a shout out here from Midnight Convoy Services, which says, "New convoy server." No, not a lot of information was given, but I'm assuming you've got a new convoy server, so congratulations to you, Midnight Convoy Services. Then we've got a few song requests here, one from Wilbur, who asked for "Stay the Night" by Zedd featuring Hayley Williams. Unfortunately, I don't have that for you, Wilbur, I do apologize. You can feel free to request another song though. We've also got TYY2_0, who asked to play Yellow Submarine, the Tribal Remix. Unfortunately, I don't have that one either, apologies. However, feel free to request another song as well though. We've got another one here from Nick Barkenhagen asking for some Blake Shelton. You know I got you, Nick. You know I got you. We've got Jen Bones, who asks if we can play Alex Ward.

Then we've got Atsu with two requests. One for Taylor Swift, Style, and a Rihanna song. Unfortunately, I did just play Taylor Swift. However, I could do the Rihanna one for you. So do not worry at all. We then also have the One Creation guy who is asking for an Ariana Grande Addison Rae song. So I'll make sure to try and get that one to play for you as well. Shout out to you, that One Creation guy. And that should be us all cut up for now. I hope that you've enjoyed it so far. Especially with this next song. We're going to be playing Billie Eilish, Ocean Eyes. An absolute fantastic song released back in 2017. Wow, this song really just like reminds me of like the ocean. I mean, it's called, it's Ocean Eyes. I'm hoping you'll enjoy this one, the Strokers FM.

FM. Right, that right there was Mercy by Shawn Mendes, an absolute classic. You're listening to the Top Tuesday Hits with me, Oscar, for the next 2 hours. We're now officially into the first hour of the show. What a fantastic Tuesday it's been so far. That means we've got one more hour left together. Time really does fly by, doesn't it? We just played Zara Larsson and Pink Panthers with the Girls Trip remix, an absolute great song. I'm honestly not sure if the original Midnight Sun song is with only Zara Larsson is better than that one with Pink Panthers. I really do enjoy both, and I think both are fantastic. I think Pink Panther just adds like a lot to it as well. Not sure what your opinion is, however, do feel free to let me know on truckers.fm, click send a request and change the option to shout out, and feel free to let me know on what your opinion is on that song, since I personally love that song and the entire album, to be fair. Speaking of the album, the song is from Zara Larsson's new album called Girls Trip, featuring that song right there, Midnight Sun. Not sure if you listen to the album, but I definitely have myself, and it's an absolute fantastic album. I expect to see some more songs from that album in future shows of mine. Maybe even other presenters. I'm not sure if other presenters liking it, but I definitely am myself. And with us, Zara Larsson really has grown across the years a lot since her first few popular songs, such as Lost Life, an absolute banger, I'm sure you've heard of Lush Life, released back in 2017. Since then, Zara Larsson has definitely grown a lot and hasn't had too many bangers since then. But now she's back in motion, definitely came back strong and redeemed herself with the new release of Midnight Sun. And then Stateside, of course, with Pink Panthers, which was an absolute banger. I'm sure everyone has heard of Stateside, to be honest, before. If you haven't, I think you've been living under a rock. Now the release of her new brand new album as well, Ghost Trip. Zara Larsson's definitely on top of the world right now, so I'm very happy for her. We also did just play Mercy by Shawn Mendes, released back in 2017, 9 years ago. An absolute classic. To be fair, I love Shawn Mendes myself. He's an absolute great artist. We haven't really heard from him in a while, since Shawn Mendes hasn't really been releasing any new songs, right, like in the past year or so. I believe his last album was in 2024, might be wrong with that. However, Mercy's an absolute banger, especially that one part towards the end. I think that's the bridge, not sure. No, is it the bridge? I'm not sure. But it's just, towards the end, it's such a great part. It just itches my brain, I love it. Mercy's a part of the Illuminate Deluxe album, which has plenty of bangers as well. I absolutely love that album myself. I'm sure you all do as well. However, now, we've got an absolute banger coming up. Of course, we've got a song from 2024 by Shaboozey. Sure you've heard of him. I really haven't heard this in a while myself, but this is a bar song, Tipsy, playing here on Truckers FM.

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Never thought that you was like this. 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
2: That was called by Maroon 5 featuring Future, a song crossed by Arthia. You're listening to the Top Tuesday Hits with Oscar, here for the next about 40 minutes. We still got a few songs coming up, as mentioned earlier, so do stay tuned for yours if I've heard your name out loud before. We also did receive a few more now, so I just wanted to go through them a bit before we continued the top hits. I request you from L1 McLaren fan. Ask you for Driving My Car by Madness. Apologies, L1 McLaren fan. However, unfortunately, I don't have that requested song. I do have other songs by Madness, so do feel free to request another song by them or a completely different song. It is your choice. I'm open for requests though, so do not worry at all. Another request here from Deltras, asking for The Fire by Killswitch Engage. Unfortunately, I don't have that one either. I do apologize, Deltras. However, do feel free to request another song as well if you'd like to. You know what to do. We've got a request here from Cian Wu, asking for Miles Smith's Hold Me in the Dark, which I unfortunately don't have that specific Miles Smith song. However, do feel free to request another one, since I do have a few others by Miles Smith, and I'll see if I have it, or a completely different song if you like as well. Your choice, it is your choice. Right, we also got Pepsi Truck, who asked for a Dead or Alive song, an absolute great. Is it a band? I think it's a band. Surely it's a band. So we've got that approach for you, Pepsi Truck. I do love the music as well. However, big shout out to all of that you that have been involved with the show, and I've got requests sent in as well. If you have to get involved yourself, feel free to head to truckers.fm, press send a request, and then choose the option to request if you'd like to request a song. If you're currently out convoying, do tfm-request alongside the song if you'd like to request a song with it. Now I've got some Bebe Rexha with New Religion here on Truckers FM.

Right, this is your Blade Truckers FM. Took up the Moscow top of Tuesday show. Here's the note of current traffic. We currently got 3,150 players tracking across the entire network with a median time of 1 minute to 11pm. The plan route remains the busiest area on the network with continued heavy traffic congestion all around. It currently has 307 players, tracking across the entire route. The Altitude Road is still very close behind with 280 players. That's all about 20 players, I believe. A difference between the plan route. So it is very close. Just showing significant congestion though. We've got both Cali and Spurk. The city is quite congested, with Spurk having 130 players and Cali having 121. Per usual, however, still pretty congested. Simulation is still the most active overall of these four main hotspots. Simulation was pretty quiet with 140 players trucking currently across the network. We've got the most busy hotspots there being like Kusamonsi with 7 players, the Cop City with 5 players, Prague with 5, and Rostock with 4. Pretty quiet at Simulation 2. So if you're looking for a bit of a quiet approach, want to relax a bit more, not stress about the traffic too much, feel free to head to Simulation 2. Also though, things should be going more freely and nice across the network. As usual, much of the traffic up here on this topic Tuesday. I'll see you back into the music with Jump by Black Ink.

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2: Right, that was Beautiful Things by Benson Boone, as requested by Del Trust here on Truckers FM. Let's get through the few final shoutouts here and song credits before we wrap things up. A few minutes ago, we played You Spin Me Round, Like a Record by Dead or Alive, as requested by Pepsi Truck. So I hope you've enjoyed that, Pepsi Truck. We also just played Fame is a Gun by Addison Rae, as requested by That One Creation Guy. Thank you for requesting that banger, I love that song. We also just had a shout out from them coming through saying, "Hi Oscar, you had an amazing show today. Thanks for accepting my song request." I'm really glad to hear that you enjoyed the show, That One Creation Guy, and I appreciate it. No worries about the song request. I love Addison Rae myself. An absolutely great song. Then we also had Ratko, who requested For Jump by Blackpink. So we just had that play a few minutes ago as well. Hope you enjoyed that, Ratko. We also just had a shout out from them asking, "Who do you think is getting in the second semi-final for Eurovision 2026? I'm assuming you mean for the grand finale, which honestly I'm not sure myself, to be honest, because like I would obviously root for Iceland, since Iceland is like I'm from Iceland myself, but since Iceland isn't here, I would honestly probably say Finland, looking at the odds that we looked from earlier in the show. We looked at the odds and Finland was like very high up in the odds, so I'm probably assuming Finland would definitely get through to the final. However, I'm not sure myself really though. But thank you for the shout out, Ratko, and for that question. I do appreciate it, and a big shout out to you as well. Now, moving on to the I can't speak English today. And now, of course, we just played Benson Boone with Beautiful Things, as requested by Deltrus, an absolute fantastic song for everyone, to be honest. Now, we're just moving on forward to the shoutouts. We did do a few shoutouts for Ratko and who was it? That One Creation Guy, of course. Yep. So big shoutouts to you again. But now we're moving on to the Midnight Convoy Services, explaining what they meant with the convoy server earlier. I'm not sure if you remember that, but they said we are a new VTC convoy control. We do regular giveaway, 16 plus drivers only. If you need a convoy control, give us a shout out. Thank you very much from Galaxy Convoy Services. Big shout out to you all there, and that helps us understand your shout out a bit better. Wow, that was a lot of information there. I do apologize, I literally cannot speak English today. And we just had a few requests coming through from Minius13, RexLow0409, and CS Peter. However, unfortunately, we don't have time for that today, since our journey is coming to an end. I'll be back with you shortly one more time before we end up the show today. However, for now, we've got a request from Nick Barkenhagen, an absolute fantastic song. This is God's Country by Blake Shelton here on Truckers FM.

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2: Right, and just like that, we've reached the end of this Top Hits Tuesday for this week. Wow. Time really did fly by. We've played some absolute great hits. I've been Oscar here on Truckers FM. We did talk about Eurovision a bit as well. Absolutely love Eurovision, so I'm hoping you all like that as well. It's been great having your company over the last couple of hours, though. I appreciate you all for getting involved, sending all of your requests and shoutouts as always. I'm sure Winner will love so as well, as he is the next presenter. Do not go anywhere. Big Winner is up with his Rail Replacement Bus show. Absolutely love that show. I'll definitely be listening for the first part, so I'd recommend that you stay in for his show as well. An absolute fantastic show. More great music coming up ahead. That should be me done today, though. I appreciate everyone for getting involved once again. Until next time, though, do take care. Stay safe out there on the roads, wherever you are. And I'll catch you all next week for the Top Hits Tuesday show. Then.

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trust me to keep pressing the wrong buttons. There is a little button that I needed to press that I didn't press, so it just wasn't having it. Hopefully, it should all be okay. Anyway, half of Calvin Harris and a little bit of Kungs on Cooking and Three Burners. I mean, look, it wouldn't be a Rail Replacement Bus show without me royally screwing something. That's just the way it goes. That's the score. That's what we're here for. That's what we love. Anyway, how are you? Good evening. It's Tuesday evening. Last night, I did my final little CD road drive. Hey, big shout out to the Ugly Car Gang that joined me and my friend Aaron on our little drive down. Absolutely biblical. Great, great little things. Hey, if you are on your last CD drive, let us know, truckers.fm. Because I'm intrigued. How many people are still driving it? How many people have already made that shift over to the Alpine route and are never touching the CD again? That's what I'm intrigued. Let us know, truckers.fm, because, you know, look, we're all going to miss the CD road. It's the end of an era, isn't it? The end of an era. Also, if you've got up to anything interesting on your Tuesday afternoon, you can let us know, truckers.fm. That's your place to go. Want to hear from your requests. Same little place too. We've got loads of them coming up. Going to shoot into them after the traffic update at 1:30. Meanwhile, Sigala's on the way in a sec. Let's get on Zara Larsson.

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I saw you and I knew. 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

I mean, I guess there's never a 0% chance of it. Just saying. Anyway, hello everybody and welcome to the Travelling Tune Show with me, James. Yes, that's right. We're here, as always, on your Tuesdays for your 2 hours of music with me, because everybody loves me, right? Right? No? Fair enough. I don't blame you. Oh, dear. But yes, Olivia Rodrigo, Drop Dead, kicking us off for the show this evening. The train song, because she mentions going on the Eurostar. And I heard that one in the week. And I was like, you know what? That'll do nicely. So there you go. Right. I was going to mention something about that song, actually. She mentions star signs. She mentions about a Pisces and a Gemini. Can somebody please justify how different star signs are compatible and not with each other? I genuinely have never understood this. Surely if a person meets and another person meets and they click, then it works. I don't know. I'm not particularly spiritual. Anyway, if you are spiritual or if you're not and you just fancy sending in a request, then here, hit us up, /tfm-request is your in-game command, or of course head on over to the website trackers.fm, click our little send request button and let us know what you want to hear this evening and if you know which artist it's by. Quite honestly, it sometimes helps to at least find a suitable substitute for your songs. Talking of songs, I think we ought to start playing some, shouldn't we? Got a bit of Lizzo, Juice, playing me on Trackers FM. I've not heard this one for a while, and I figured it'd be a nice way to kick us off. So here you go, get them requests in, and of course,

0: Joe Corey, Becky Hill, History. Honestly, I've not heard that one in so long, and I love that one. We had Sigala and Melody playing before that, and of course, Lizzo with Juice just before that one. Some more songs in just a moment. Trackers
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0: Oh dear, oh dear. Yes, now we've got them out of the way, I think it's time we kick off a little game, shall we? Yes, I think we should. This is going to be the Split Second Word Challenge. Basically, what we're going to do is I am going to ask you for two letters of the alphabet. That's right. Blimey, sorry, I've just seen something, just read something. But yes, no, two letters of the alphabet, anywhere between A and Z. Send them in, truckers.fm, and let me know what letters you would like to be entered into the competition this evening. What we're going to do is I'm going to take them off you. I'm going to jumble around, shuffle them up a little bit, and later on in the show, I will deliver them letters straight to your door, not through the postman, but through your speakers, and you guys will get to try and create the longest words you possibly can using them letters. Remember, you can only use each letter once, but of course, if there's more than one of the same letter, you can use it twice, so feel free to do that. Like I said, get in touch, /GFM-shoutout is your in-game command if you're tracking along with us in Truckers MP. Otherwise, if you're not, head on over to our website, truckers.fm, click our little send request button and turn the drop down to say competition. And I will go and put them in the hat and shake them around. Right, that's that done. I think we ought to look into text voice note requests, because of course, tech sends one of these in every week. Apparently, we're on week 94 of voice note requests. What? We're nearly triple figures. Blimey. But of course, if you want to get in a voice note, get into our Discord server, discord.tg/truckersfm, and go into the hashtag media and leave me a voice message.

0: Well, hello, hello, good evening. You're listening to the Travelling Tune Show, the nice little voice note request segment. My name is Tech, host of the Variety Box, every single Monday from 1 in the afternoon. Now, this time last week, I was doing a lot of travelling on some underground and some overground trains, so I thought, you know what, this week we'll go with something to reflect that, with a little bit of the Wombles. I'm kidding, we're going to go for a nice little throwback to the early 2000s with a little bit of this one from Girls Aloud. This is The Sound of the Underground, or to me, mostly trains last week.
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1: Alrighty, you're a papa. You blame me there on Truckers FM. El Begiato requesting that one. And Deltras was getting in touch before that, wanting a little bit of Telephone by Lady Gaga and Beyonce. So there you go. Right, let's have a look at the traffic then. There are currently 3,568 players tracked across the Truckers MP network with an in-game time of 4:52 p.m. You might quite need your lights on yet, but you can always do what I do. Turn them on so that you make sure you're not going to get kicked when the time comes. Calais-Duisburg Road then, congested at 359 players. I guess that's still a thing then. Huh. Well, there you go. Go drive the CD road if you want. Alpine Route currently congested at 353 players. Duisburg City congested 154. Calais City 134, congesting that one. Innsbruck City congested 101 players. Your Calais intersection is showing up as heavy, 60 players. 51 players congesting Hamburg City. 47 congesting Klagenfurt. Calais-Duisburg intersection heavy with 34 and Brussels moderate at 26. Players. On the rest of your servers, your Chickeness Quay Road, moderate at 20, but your city is alright at the moment, it's nice and green on 7. Other than that though, that's all the traffic I can spot, but if you spot anything I've missed, please of course do let me know. /GFM-traffic is your in-game command, or of course you can head to the website truckers.fm. There you can click one of our little blue buttons, change the drop down to say traffic, and of course, don't forget to let me know whatsoever you're

0: where you are, and how the traffic affects you. That's it. You're up to date. We'll give you another one in an hour's time.
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0: Well, I did try and hit the mute button before I coughed, but apparently the mute button wasn't muting, so... Bam! Anyway, yes, I think it's time we give you a little bit of the split second word challenge, because you guys have been sending in your letters and I have correlated them all up. Thank you to Harry Stafford, thank you to Danny, thank you to Turkey Boy and Me Ginger Giant all getting in touch with some letters this evening. If anybody else has sent any in, I've probably missed them, so apologies for that. Are you ready for your letters for this evening then? Your letters tonight are A for Alpha, O for Oscar, H for Hotel, D for Delta, U for Uniform, O for Oscar, Z for Zulu, D for Delta, I for Indigo, and S for Sierra. Once again, in case you missed them, your letters are A for Alpha, O for Oscar, H for Hotel, D for Delta, U for Uniform, O for Oscar, Z for Zulu, D for Delta, I for Indigo, and S for Sierra. There's your letters in the Discord server, discord.gg/truckersfm, if you missed them. Like I say, all I want you to do is try and arrange them to make the longest word possible using each one of them only once. Connor was getting in touch with the longest word being a superdermatologific... I'm not entirely sure that's how that works. I can't lie. But nevertheless, if anybody else can get a word that is 1, 2, 3, 4, 5, 6, 7, 8, 9, 10, 11, 12, 13, 14, 15, 16, 17 letters long out of a mere 10 letters, then please, I want to know about this. Right, let's do this then. Zara Larson, a substitute request for Lara. We're going to be playing a little bit of Midnight Sun. How about that? Let's do it then, Truckers on FM.

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0: Oh, honestly, we're pulling out all the biggest and bestest dance tracks tonight, aren't we? Blimey, yes. What I mean by an inspired request is that Wilbur was getting in touch saying we're requesting Stay the Night by Zedd and Hayley Williams. Now, I'm afraid I don't have that particular track. I'll try and get something on from Zedd for you if you like, or feel free to get in touch with a different request. However, Stay the Night, I just couldn't resist. It was such a perfect fit after that song, wasn't it? That song, of course, being Ava Max and Nathan Dawn Millen, yes, great. Million Dollar Bite Baby, a substitute request for Jill. Hopefully that was okay. And Forever Young, David Guetta, Alphaville. That was going out to Chrissy. Again, not quite the song you're requesting, but hopefully an okay substitute nevertheless. Sorry! Not doing real well tonight, are we, quite honestly? But there you go. Hopefully you're enjoying it nevertheless. Honestly, I'm loving these tracks tonight. I really am. Ah, flippin' heck. Blimey. Right, I wanted to give you some news about Train Sim World, because currently there is a sale on. That's right, on the Steam page. I don't know if there's sale further afield, maybe Xbox, PlayStation. I'm going to be honest, I've got no idea. But currently, Train Sim World and all of its DLC is currently on sale, which also includes the brand new game, Thomas and Friends Wonders of Sodor. Now, if you've not played that, I've not played it either, quite honestly, but there you go. It's on sale, 20% off, first time it's been on sale, and it's not even that old, so, you know, it's quite nice to see it's going out on sale already. I'm in two minds about it, quite honestly. I want to play it, but I'm not majorly desperate to play it, quite honestly, so, like, I might get it, but I'm kind of tempted to wait till it goes on further sale. We'll see if I can be bothered. Yeah. Oh, dear. Right. I feel like I've been waffling and I should probably consider moving on, should I? Yes, I should, because we've got plenty more requests coming up for you. Truckers.fm is, of course, the place to go if you want to send me in a little request and let me know what you want here this evening. But in the meantime, Rosie Cake 2011 getting in touch, wanting a bit of How It's Done by Hundrix. Apparently Rosie is going to the sing-along at Cineworld that Jess was talking about the other day. So yes, apparently I think it's like the 12th of June, something like that. There's a sing-along in Cineworld for K-pop Demon Hunters to celebrate, goodness, what was it, 2 years release? I should have researched this. Anyway, Hundrix, How It's Done.

welcome back to the existential crisis land. Blimey, I just found out that 2011 was 15 years ago, and now my mind is blown. How? How has that happened? I don't know. I don't get it. Blimey. Nemo, the code. It is Eurovision week, so there you go. Media Giant suggesting we play that one, so shout out to you. Right, earlier on in the show, I gave you some little letters in the competition line and all the rest of it. And yeah, I asked you to get in touch with the longest words you possibly could. And you guys have not failed to disappoint this evening. Definitely not, definitely not. We have a Media Giant, as always, getting in touch with plenty of words. We've got Ash, Dads, Oddish, Hudias. I'm not entirely sure what that means. Hang on, let's Google that one quickly. Hudias. Hodias. It's a genus of flowering plant, apparently. So there you go. Oh, it's like a weed. Found in an African desert, apparently. We've got doodahs, the plural of doodah, which is honestly hilarious. That's even a thing. Oh, and adios, which is Spanish. Spanish! Spanish! Oh, yes, what language do you speak? I speak this Spanish. What? Oh, Steve UK also getting in touch with doodahs. We had Danny getting in touch with audio and zoo. X Carlos getting in touch with audios. Nice, nice. Ram getting in touch with audios as well. What does audios actually mean? I don't know. I don't know that one. Oh, odious. Right, unpleasant smell. Okay, yeah, no, that makes sense. But a couple of people are on the Discord line as well. Discord.dg/FM in the general chat. Zohoid said Danny Abson. And Audios also said Carlos. Oh, in there as well. So there you go. But, the one that has completely blown my mind, honestly, is Harry Stafford's dad. Now, Harry Stafford's dad was getting in touch with a 9-letter word. I genuinely don't know if you've ever had a word quite as long as 9 letters. Honestly. Diazodus. Diazodus? I think it's Diazodus. But apparently, it means a medication used to treat chronic severe low blood pressure. Honestly. Incredible. 9 letters. What are the chances? Blimey. Right, Smurfette was getting in touch requesting a little bit of this one. It's the Saturdays with a one shot.

0: 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Who are they?
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0: requests so keep them coming in. It's the Travelling Tune Show. I'm James. We are here with you for another hour. Let's do this.
1: You're number one.

0: Paradise, Medusa, Dermot Kennedy. That was a request going out to I've Lost It. Great, that's a, so much a quick fire, right? Dear, oh dear. But yeah, I Don't Care, Cheryl, just playing for you. And Night Vote to Cairo, Cairo, Madness for all that.
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they go, you know what? You know what? I was completely prepared. I was totally prepared to go quick fire shout outs. And then there were too many. So I couldn't find the ones I needed. And then I realised that I actually made an effort to help myself by colouring the ones I needed in a different colour to the rest of them. So basically, in conclusion, I'm just an idiot. We all knew that anyway, right? Yes, Harv was requesting Cheryl. We had Steve requesting Madness. And Ralph was requesting Black Eyed Peas. We also did have Harry Stafford getting in touch requesting a little bit of Black Eyed Peas. But unfortunately for you, Pump It was the song I saw first. So that's the one that got played tonight. Right, we also got a shout-out coming in. Let's have a look at the shout-out. Ratko getting in touch, wanting to know if I've been watching Eurovision 2026. Apparently their favourite is Estonia. Gonna be honest, no, I've never watched a Eurovision Song Contest, and I can't say it all that interests me too much in watching it. But, hey, like I said the other day on the show, maybe I should. Maybe as a presenter, it is my civic duty? One of the two. Maybe it's a car. I don't know. My duty to watch Eurovision. Who knows? Keep up to date in the loop, you know. I've never been up to date in music, trust me. I've always been out of the loop. I'm just here. I'm just vibing, you know. Just send me requests and I'll see if I've got them. And if not, then maybe they're too new for me. Who knows? Who knows, dear oh dear. Something that's not too new for me, however, apparently, is what Ram is getting in touch. Ram being our rock and metal presenter. No relation to the name. Just clarify that one. But yes, requesting a little bit of this one. The Shannon's Home by Zandria. Playing for you on Truckers FM. I can't say I've ever heard it, but we'll see what it's like.

0: Oh, what a genre change for that one, eh? Xandria! The Shannon's Home. Thank you there on Truckers FM. We're sticking with that genre for a little bit. A bit of Judas Priest is Breaking the Law coming for you next here on Truckers FM. Don't worry, if you were enjoying the dance tunes before, we are going back to them. Don't worry about that.
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0: 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Gotta keep it fresh.

0: Love that track. A request for Manu there. Apparently, I'm informed that that song had a bad word in it, so I do apologise if anybody heard that one. Personally, I wasn't aware of it, but there you go. There you go. Apologies. Right, there are currently 2,747 players tracked across the Jockers MP network with an in-game time of 11 p.m. exactly. Make sure every light's on so you don't get kicked from the game. Simulation 1, Kaliduisburg Road, is not at the top, actually. Alpine Route is the highest, congested at 295 players. That Kaliduisburg Road, currently congested at 287 players. Duisburg City itself, congested at 134. Calais City, 79 congesting that one. 57 congesting your Innsbruck City. Calais Intersection, moderate at 49 players. Klagenfurt now heavy at 31, Hamburg moderate at 28, and Lille moderate at 23. All the traffic on Simulation 1, there for you now. Bro mods, your chicken and square roads all the way down. Only 11 players on there. Honestly, not many at all. Now is a good chance if you want to go and drive pro mods to go and do that Chicken S Quarry Road. Though, to be honest with you, if you don't already have pro mods, I would probably recommend by this point you wait to get it until the update drops for 1.59. Other than that, though, that's the traffic guidance spot, but if you spot anything I've missed, please do let me know. /TFM-traffic is your in-game command, or of course you can head to the website, truckers.fm, where you can click our little send request button, change it up down to say traffic, and don't forget to let me know what server you're on, where you are, and how the traffic affects you. That's it, you're up to date. I was going to say we'll give you another one in an hour's time, but actually, I don't think there's anybody after me, so there you go. That's your traffic update for today.
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0: Alrighty, let's kick off your second competition of the show, and this is going to be the Missing Word Challenge. Honestly, it's probably my favourite competition of the show. There's only two, but like, yeah, favourite, whatever. You know, you get the point. Anyway, point being, I'm going to play you a sample of music, and somewhere within this sample, you will hear that little silly horn sound effect. It's going to be covering up a word, and all you've got to do is tell me what the missing word is. Now, here's the fun part. I can't remember what song I set for it this week, so you're going to be learning along with me. So here we go. Here's your sample for

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0: 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Right, we're going to have a bit of a callback, okay? Cast your minds back, probably a year and a half? A year? Probably a year, to be fair. When a little person who went by the name of Mark was on air and used to laugh playing a little bit of this at this particular time. You know what it is yet?
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7: 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We do have a Minecraft server, although you will need to downgrade to, what is it? 1.21.4, I think, is the highest version. Anything between that and 1.21.1, if I remember rightly. So, go feel free to jump on there and do some mining and crafting, I guess, you know. It's not particularly active anymore, you know. It'd be great to see some people over there. Definitely would be great to see some people over there. Right, a couple of shout-outs. Raxco getting in touch. Golden is my favourite song, and I think I dream about it. I think this is crazy, but I sometimes dream about something. Sometimes dream about something, and it happens the next week or month. I know. So what are you saying? You're going to become golden because you dreamed out the song? Who knows? Peach also getting in touch. Wanted to let some shout-out to Raging Bull, who thinks he's playing F1, not Truck Sim. I know somebody who plays like that, and her name is... what? Joking, love you, Jeff. Naturally, don't take that out of context, geez. Let's have a quick refresh on our meeting word challenge. You listen to the solo music that's got that little silly horn sound effect. No, you gotta just

It's honest moment. Don't care what come honk. What do you think that mean word is if you, you know, get up to FM dash share text on the website? I'll send her a fat and tender and competition. Let know what you think that word is. We've only one person getting into so far. Are they correct? We'll find out. After this, we got a few more songs to play before that point. Ollie Ray Jepson.

he was getting tricked in that one. Oh, Chris and Kelly Ray Jepsen. You did another song that you wanted me to play. I didn't expect to have that, I'm going to be honest. Unfortunately for you, I didn't. We did have a car raider. Hopefully, that was okay to see you there. I've not heard that in eight, honestly. Obviously, for tune. However, it does, of course, come in different flavors, doesn't it? Yes, it does. But I need to tell you something.

Blimey, I'm still here, pirate, to finish this. Well, to finish this, we technically got one more song played, so don't go anywhere. We had a dragon bum and human play just for that. Daniel was getting in touch requesting that one early, so yeah, hopefully you enjoyed that, right? Thank you very much for coming along. Unfortunately, it is that time that I finish my show, which is very disappointing, I know, it's upsetting. But don't worry, I'll be back with you on Saturday, 8 till 10, for the odd show, yes. And of course, we both have the odd show, me and guests. And hopefully, you guys too. Back to getting back to Dutch. And oh yeah, I started Minecraft and listen to Trap FM Radio every morning. Ooh, fans, every morning? Not often been playing the morning music, right? Right, let's give a shout out to the people whose request the sending, but they didn't chance to play. They had Mark Hughes, Turkey Boy, Goody Snooty, love it, or Snooty, they actually, I presume that means you meant Snooty, Simon, Bob, the Vet Vipers, Annex, King, Big Fit, Advert 11, Nick Barkenhagen, Wilbur, Laura, Lila, Bigots, Jinzek, Simon and Griff all getting in touch with requests. Unfortunately, I just didn't have time to play it. Honestly, some really great songs in there, and I would love to have got more on. But let's finish off, shall we? Let's wrap it up and let's have another list.

0: get into that thinking the words could be what? I'm afraid it wasn't that it was a good guess. However, everybody else, let's get in touch with the correct answer. Need you to join Steve UK and after some re-listening to it. Carlos117, all in touch. The correct answer was indeed Arthur. I've been James. This has been the Travelling Tune Show on Trickers FM. Thank you very much for coming out tonight, and I'll leave you with Alter DJ for a few hours. Your Andrea come with Neon After Dark. I'll see you on Saturday. Good night.
1: 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Been sitting in the dark, sweat soaking through the floor. Embedded in your bones, there's an ache that you can't ignore. 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

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Killers in the jungle. 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Killers in the jungle. 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

0: get fired in the wars. 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
0: Killers in the jungle. 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